0: It's the Bootleg Cap Show. We got the No Cap News Report on the way, James. What you got?
1: As a fan of Storage Wars, something happened with a YouTuber. He had one of the biggest come-ups, but he might get sued for this come-up.
0: We're going to talk about it up next. Keep it locked.
2: 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I am.
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3: 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Like, ain't even like that. Ain't no mama white.

0: gonna tell you what's going on in these streets, man.
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3: Time for the No Cap News right now. What's up, James?
4: Adidas stay taking L's because a YouTuber brought a storage unit that had been abandoned. You could purchase them for a very low price. So he bought the storage unit for $2,000, not knowing what was on the inside of it. And he discovered there was $120,000 worth of Adidas products inside of it, including unreleased merchandise. So he posted a YouTube video. Adidas has reached out and they're asking for it back. They have not put no money on it, though. That's the problem.
3: Yeah, if they're asking for it back, I need some money.
4: Yeah, if it's $120,000 worth, I need at least $56,000. Yeah, I'll take $32,000.
3: Yeah, listen, if you want your stuff back, you gotta pay.
4: Yeah, yeah. Or I can make the money off this unreleased merchandise that's mine technically right now.
3: 100%, 100%. Anyway, look, stay by your radio. Coming up next, we talked about this earlier in the week. A lady went viral for how she paid for her husband's World Cup tickets.
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0: It's the Bootleg Kev Show, man. We want to hear from the ladies on this one. So, a woman has gone viral. She sold foot pics to get her husband World Cup tickets.
1: Hey, that's a real one right there.
0: So, I guess these tickets were like $8,000 a piece. She hustled and somehow found somebody to buy a bunch of her feet pics. I don't know if this was an OnlyFans thing or I don't know. I'm not really hip to the foot pic world.
1: Me either. I don't know how you're making that much money, but hey, more power to her.
0: We want to hear from the ladies, though. 877-817-2888.

0: Is this something that like is frowned upon if there's no face inside these photos?
1: Hey,
0: like,
1: bro, you trying to get some feet pics. That's what's going on here, huh?
0: Maybe. Anyway, we're going to talk about it up next, man. One more time, hit us up, 877-817-2888. It's the Bootleg Kev Show.

0: All right, we want to hear from the ladies on this one. 877-817-2888. We just talked about this woman. She bought her husband his World Cup tickets from selling pictures of her feet.
1: Oh, she a real one.
0: Is this something that you've ever considered doing, or would you do? All right, 877-817-2888. What's going on?
2: As soon as I heard this story, I just wanted to go get myself a pedicure and start taking pictures of my feet, because I was like all up for it. I'm like, I don't care. And my husband was like, yeah, let's do this. $8,000.
1: I told you, husbands approve this right here.
0: Hey, let me tell you this. I will sell my feet pics to a dude.
1: Oh, easy. I'll step in cheese for them if they got $500.
0: That's weird. Anyway, we're rolling 877-817-2888. What about you, Annie? What do you think about this?
3: Honestly, eat the spaghetti with your toesies, mama. Like, get it. Like, I would wiggle my toes for a Tic Tac. Like, there's not a lot that I would do for a bus ticket. I want her number, and I want to know where she's selling them at, because I've tried and I am not having any success, but maybe my feet are busted.
1: Oh, you tried it and you're not making no money off it?
3: Yeah, I think I was kind of dumb, because like, you're supposed to like chat with the guys a little bit, and so I was like forming relationships and then just realized that I was talking to weirdos for free, and that's honestly my bad.
0: Oh yeah, they were getting the free foot pics.
1: That's how they was doing it. They was hustling your ass.
0: Anyway, appreciate you calling. Hey, stay by your radio. Coming up next, Costco is going to be rolling out a new membership tier. We're going to break it down on the way. It's the Bootleg Kev Show.
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10: 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We moved to Tampa. 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We had to bring it.

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0: 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That's James Andre Jefferson Jr.
1: What it do, boo?
0: Costco is going to be launching a new VIP shopping program that will allow executive members to shop before everyone else while regular customers wait outside.
1: That sounds kind of like the Hunger Games a little bit.
0: I like it. I'm an executive member.
1: So you want to be in there by yourself, eating all the samples.
0: Oh, yeah. Yo, if I could go to Costco before everybody else gets there.
1: But you're going to have to walk by all the people like they peasants and stuff
0: okay.
1: like that.
0: I'm fine with that.
1: Oh, Lord.
0: Y'all better get that executive membership. 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Coming up next, man, we got the People's Mix on the way.
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0: 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Hey, coming up, we're going to talk about it. Forbes just dropped their list of top creators in 2026.
1: Oh, Lord.
0: All I'm going to say is I really don't understand how Mr. Beast makes all this money. We're going to break down all the numbers up next, man. Keep it locked. It's the Bootleg Kev Show.

0: Other hemisphere. Somebody tell them people Mr. Hem is here.
1: Whoa, whoa, whoa, whoa, whoa, whoa.
0: Mr. Hem is here.
1: Whoa, whoa, whoa, whoa, whoa, whoa.
0: Mr. Hem.
2: 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That's James Andre Jefferson Jr.
3: What a dope, bro.
2: Forbes has dropped their top creators of 2026. Now, these are like people who are essentially YouTubers, TikTokers, etc. Number one on the list, Mr. Beast.
3: That's a no-brainer. 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
2: Listen, he made $300 million last year.
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2: Number two, I don't know who this is, Darman, Stephen Bartlett. I don't know who that is either. But they, if you go down to number seven, Drewski made $20 million.
3: Oh, yeah. 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He said.
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3: I thought he was going to make a little more. I want him a little closer to Mr. Beast.
2: Yeah, shout out to them. And then, you know, I think those were the main guys that we were looking out for, man. Shout out to Mr. Beast, though, taking the number one spot. $300 million. He has 873 million followers.
3: Damn, almost a billion.
2: That dude is running it up in a crazy way. Stay by your radio. Coming up next, we're jumping into People's Mix. 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

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If you got anything you want to hear, we got you. All right, let's kick things off right now, though. Brand new music, man. This young lady just made it on the XXL Freshman cover. It's that coconut water trim. It's on the Bootleg Kev Show. 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

0: fed, you can be from Northside. But 2 Chainz say you good, but he lied. You run to Atlanta when you need a few dollars. 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
1: 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That's James Andre Jefferson Jr.
2: What a do, boo?
1: Coming up next, man, let's talk about it. The GTA prices and details have finally dropped from Rockstar Games. We're going to tell you how much it's going to cost when GTA 6 comes out and a lot more in a few minutes. First things first, though, let's get into this one. Chris Breezy, man. This is Willa Baby and Bryson Tiller. It's called Face Card on the Bootleg.

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friend. Know what I'm saying? Outside is back to what it was, you know what I'm saying? Atlanta, tell you about my run, you know what I'm saying? Ask Pluto, baby.

0: 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That's James Andre Jefferson Jr.
1: What a dobo.
0: All right, look, we've been waiting for GTA 6. Finally, we're getting it. In November, Rockstar Games has revealed how much the game will cost. $80 for the normal version, and then $100 for the premium version.
1: Look, I don't know if you've seen this, but people are upset because if you buy the physical version, it's just going to come with a digital code for you to download it.
0: So if I buy a physical version, I can't get a disc?
1: You no disc. You're just going to get that little artwork for the $80.
0: That is crazy. Anyway, look, stay by your radio. Coming up next, we have got the No Cap News on the way. It's the Bootleg Kev Show.

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1: It's the Bootleg Cap Show, man. We got the No Cap News coming up. James, what you got?
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6: Time for the No Cap News right now. What up, James?
7: Look, Arby's already got a bad reputation. Now this, the Arby's manager is being accused of spitting in a customer's food and giving a woman herpes. Now they're saying she is facing felony poisoning charges after police seen video of her spitting in a customer's sandwich.
6: Oh, hell no.
7: Yeah, so it's kind
6: of
7: nasty.
6: First of all, can you imagine you go to Arby's because they got the meats and then you end up having herpes because some crazy ass lady spit in your sandwich?
7: Yeah, this woman got no eyebrows. She looked like she'd do this type of thing.
6: Man. Listen, I love Arby's though, I ain't gonna lie.
7: That horseradish?
6: Ooh, the Arby's sauce.
7: Oh yeah, I sneak in every now and then.
6: Hey man, I love them curly fries, you know what I mean? 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
7: Who got better curly fries, Arby's or Jack in the Box?
6: Arby's.
7: I don't know, I had to argue with you on that one.
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0: 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We got the Daily Hate coming up. If you got something you want to hate on, now is the time. Leave us a voicemail, 877-817-2888. Get at us with that Daily Hate. Anything you want to hate on, James?
1: I'm hating on people that stand up as soon as the plane lands. Like, we still, they got to get things ready. Why is you rushing?
0: People are trying to rush, man, to get off that plane, bruh. All right, what are you hating on? You can leave us a voicemail at 877-817-2888. 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

0: So I'm hating on is my neighbors upstairs. I don't know if they are doing aerobics or martial arts, but every time those kids come in, it's like they're up there marching, and it's always when I got to do something. It's always when I got to be on the phone or on my job. It's like they're having a military performance, or they're dancing or breakdancing, a spinner on their head. And every time I go knock on the door, they look at me like I'm crazy.
1: 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Coming up, man, let's talk about it. Drake's baby mama is tied the knot.
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1: What a dobo.
0: Congrats to Drake's 36-year-old baby mama, Sophie Brasaw. I think that's how you say her name. She married a 26-year-old Turkish Muay Thai fighter.
1: Oh, damn.
0: The reports are that Drake did not attend the wedding.
1: I bet you he did it.
0: This is Adonis's mom.
1: Oh, yeah. I know exactly who it is.
0: Anyway, congrats to them. Hey, we're getting up out of here. Back at it tomorrow. Same time, same place, y'all. It's the Bootleg Kev Show. A million.

let's get the party started. See you at the bar, you was hardly talking. That's when I knew that your heart was scarring. Friends to lovers need a part to star in. Like, wait, babe, let me

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1: I'm not gonna lie, a girl stopped talking to me because I farted in my sleep.
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1: 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I don't know. 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Yeah. And after that, I thought it was like something small. She didn't text me after that.
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0: That's right. 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

you know my little off they rocker. 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
4: We're no longer at St. Pete. We moved to Tampa. St. Pete was too far. We had to bring it a little.

0: 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Buffets are about volume, grab it and go. But made to order, that's attention. And in injury law, that kind of attention shows. Because when you've been hurt in a car crash, a truck accident, a slip and fall, or an on-the-job injury, you shouldn't feel like you're moving through an assembly line. You've got questions, the bills are piling up, and you're trying to figure out what happens next. Look, at Farrah & Farrah, you're not just another file. 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That's cooking from scratch. And people can tell. Farrah & Farrah, still cooking.
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0: Mike is on Wild 94.1. 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Mr. Him.
1: 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Ballin' hard on another hemisphere. Somebody tell them people Mr. Him is here.
2: Whoa, whoa, whoa, whoa, whoa.
1: Mr. Him is here.

0: 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Ballin' hard on another hemisphere. Somebody tell them people Mr. Hem is here.
1: Whoa, whoa, whoa, whoa, whoa.
0: Mr. Hem is

0: Other hemisphere. Somebody tell them people Mr. Hem is here.
1: Whoa, whoa, whoa, whoa, whoa, whoa.
0: Mr. Hem is here.
1: Whoa, whoa, whoa, whoa, whoa, whoa.
0: Mr. Hem.
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0: early in the morning, still dark outside, and you haven't had coffee yet? That's when we let the crazies in the studio. 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
1: So Olivia is 5 years old. She is in kindergarten, and she has to get up in front of the class and do a presentation for Black History Month.
2: Yes.
1: And Meredith, in true Meredith fashion, just asked me, she's like, I'm thinking about Snoop Dogg.
2: What's wrong with that?
1: Everything is wrong
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2: history
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1: He is black.
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1: He is
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1: 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Is he history?
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1: You up to two?
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Shorty was such a bang. 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
8: 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We moved to Tampa. 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We had to bring it a little bit closer.

0: 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While the kids are in the back seat, ignoring you and scrolling through social media, we have a few names you may know. Stevie B. Lisa Lisa. The Cover Girls. 69 Boys. 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
1: Yes.
0: And Meredith, in true Meredith fashion, just asked me, she's like, I'm thinking about Snoop Dogg.
1: What's wrong with that?
0: Everything. Everything is wrong
1: with
0: that.
1: A lot of history.
2: It's Black History Month.
1: He's not black?
2: Why not do it?
0: He is black.
1: Okay.
0: He is
1: well,
0: why black.
1: Not First do qualification met.
2: Why don't you do it?
0: Is he history?
1: Yeah, he's getting up there.
0: You up to two?
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1: 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We're no longer at St. Pete. We moved to Tampa. 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We had to bring

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0: What? Why? Yes. Why are we moving? Why are we excited?
1: Because today is the day.
0: Why?
1: Today is the day we can nerd out.
2: Let's go
1: and people, everybody that is a video game nerd can be happy and rejoice that GTA 6 is available for pre-order, baby.
2: Oh my God. That's exciting.
1: You don't understand,
2: well,
1: Meredith.
2: Tampa's in there. That's cool.
1: Meredith, you don't understand. All of Florida's in it. It's all Florida.
0: You're excited that you can pre-order.
1: Yes.
0: Okay.
1: You don't understand.
0: I know I've seen online that people were mad that it's been taking so long. Yeah. I haven't been watching it, but I've been watching the people who've been like waiting for it to be announced. So I get there's an excitement there.
1: We've been waiting in the
0: gigabit world.
1: Yeah, we've been waiting. 12 years, 9 months, a couple of days, 6 hours.
0: 12 years?
1: Yeah, 12 years we've been waiting for this game.
2: Okay, so you can pre-order it today?
1: Yes, you could pre-order it today, starting last night at 12 o'clock. Mm-hmm. You could pre-order it today. There's two versions of the game that you can buy.
0: Is there a version that doesn't beat up women?
1: No, you can do that in every game.
2: Okay.
0: So that doesn't bother you?
1: No, I mean, it's free will. You could do whatever you want in this game. If you want to be a good citizen, you can be a good citizen.
2: If you want to be a gangster.
1: And abide by the laws. If you want to be a gangster.
0: I'm just saying, you know how women go home and they roll their eyes when men are playing, you know, Call of Duty. Like, you know, but I'm like, at least Call of Duty. It's a bang, bang, shoot 'em up, first person shooter game or whatever. But it's military.
2: Right.
0: So I'm like, at least, okay, I get it. You're doing something. You're talking to your people like, you know, hey, go this way.
2: That
0: two
2: makes
0: clicks
2: sense
0: this way.
2: To you.
0: Okay, that makes a little bit of sense.
2: Right.
0: If you're sitting in front of a video game and your girl is looking at you and you beating up prostitutes and taking their money.
2: Right.
0: Like, I mean, what does that say? You know, doesn't that say something about you?
1: Yeah, that those are your deepest, darkest secrets that you want to live out. Yeah, probably.
2: They've been working on this.
0: Which would make the girl leave you.
1: I mean, nah.
0: These are your deepest, darkest secrets.
1: Nah, I mean, this is just a game of free will. They announced on December 5th, 2023, that they were going to release this game. We've been waiting 2 years and 5 months for this to come out because this game was supposed to come out a long time ago.
2: How much is it?
1: So they have a standard edition, $79.99, which is just a regular game, the map and everything.
2: God, video games have gotten expensive.
1: And then they have an ultimate edition.
0: Okay, more hookers.
1: Yeah, which is no disc, with a physical copy. It's a download code, 1 free month of GTA Plus for digital pre-orders. Everyone who pre-orders the game before November 20th gets a vintage like a vintage package.
2: Yeah.
1: And then they get a DLC pack and all this stuff. $100 is a good deal, though.
0: I have no idea this nerd talk you're talking. You get a DSL pack and all the extra hookers.
2: It's going to be so cool. I can't wait for my GTA game. I waited like 12
1: Why
2: years.
1: Why do you got to do that?
2: I can't wait to run over some prostitutes because I feel like I'm a badass.
1: But dude, do you not so see cool. even the text out of the 561? Been waiting for years. Mm-hmm. I'm pre-ordering right now.
2: I'm going to get Somebody my baseball bat and go on a golf club cart and just scroll around everywhere and go to the airports. It's going to be so awesome.
1: But this is one of the biggest maps they've ever made in any video games. And this one, it actually simulates flawless. Florida. Yeah. Like, you could go to Tampa.
2: We live here,
0: yeah.
1: You can go to Tampa.
0: We can ride outside.
1: Clearwater, St. Pete. You can go to Miami because Vice City is like where the game usually is set, which is Miami. But then they also have Jacksonville. They also have Orlando. It's dope.
0: A13 says, good morning, freaks. I'm a female and I've been waiting for GTA 6, so I cannot wait.
2: Yeah, it's a fan favorite, so I totally get it. I just spent, I think it was like $59 on a video game because I've been waiting for Zelda to come out because I'm a Zelda girl, and then I bought Elliot, so I've been playing that instead. It's very similar to Zelda, so I'm kind of
0: Think you could talk about the nerd talk because you over there with your own video game too.
1: Yeah,
2: mine is like a fantasy world.
1: What the hell is Elliot?
2: Elliot is like Zelda. I'm just
1: Elliot.
0: I don't think you can throw stones at all.
2: I like it though. It's pretty good. I haven't played since last
1: weekend.
2: What
1: is Elliot about?
2: It's a monster that comes in and you have to help save the world. So you have to go to the dark side of the world and collect certain items.
0: This person out of the 941 said, I was waiting for my girl to hit that nerd gamer voice.
1: Well, now I can hit it for you. Oh, yeah. I'm saying, we're going to go.
0: No, that ain't saying
2: that.
0: Oh, my God.
1: Come on. Yeah. Dude, GTA is way more interesting than whatever game that you just
0: said. No, this person said it best. Coming home to a man playing GTA just to beat on hookers and take their money screams childish to me.
1: That's not the only thing you get to do in the game.
0: I've only played GTA a couple times, and I couldn't understand the concept of, like, you know, they had to explain to me, like, for you to get money so you could buy better weapons or whatever, you got to either steal it from people. Yeah. And I'm like, steal it from who? They're like, you see them girls? And I'm like, what? And they're like, and then they took the controller and they went over there and they whooped on her and then her money fell. Mm-hmm. And I was like, hold up, dog. I'm like, and I never played it again. I was just like, bro, like, you really think I'm going to sit in front of a video game?
1: That is.
0: And my daughter's coming in the room, Daddy, what you playing? Beating up hookers. Like, I mean, how you supposed to explain it?
1: That's not the only way. So the way I would explain GTA is a game that you go and you do missions to gain money. And if you don't want to do the missions, then the other ways that you can gain money is by stealing people's cars and selling them.
2: You're robbing people.
1: Robbing people's stores. You go and you, there's a couple of ways, but the missions is the main part of the game. It's, you're following this story of two people in Florida and you have to go through these missions so you could try to, you know, come up in the game, get that money, get the drugs.
2: Can't wait to rob some convenience stores. You're going to be so cool. I'm going to be Michael.
1: That's better than Ellie.
2: I'm going to get Franklin Clinton. Going to rob some places in a strip club to go to golf.
0: This is going
2: to
0: be cool.
2: It's going to be so awesome.
1: I mean, dude, why not be able to do it in Florida? They even have, like, this one is supposed to simulate Florida, so
0: everything he says, please repeat it so we can hear you say it.
1: I'm just saying, like,
0: explain it, Rich. Explain it to us.
1: How cool would it be for you to walk around in a video game in a city that looks almost exact to Tampa?
2: We can do that anyway. I can't wait to walk around in the city I live in.
1: There's nothing wrong with
2: that. How cool
1: is
2: it to walk around downtown St. Pete? I never do that.
1: I'm just telling you, this is the best-selling game of all time.
2: All time. Yep. Molotov cocktails, grenades. I can show them everybody.
1: She knows what's in the game. I'm just saying.
0: I'm so happy for you, dog. You know, it's the things like that that make your life better.
1: It's a huge day. There's a lot of people that have been waiting for this day for a long time. 12 years, Orlando, since we got the last game.
0: Yo, this says, I ain't played it in 10 years, but I literally just bought my son a lowrider car 2 days ago.
2: A lowrider car?
1: What? In the game. You could buy a lowrider car. Like, you could buy things. Like, you could live.
0: With your stolen
1: You know how
0: money.
1: The Sims, you know how the Sims are?
0: Yeah.
1: Yeah, it's kind of like the Sims, but you have more missions and more things that you could do, and you follow a storyline.
2: It's the grown-up Sims.
0: Florida City just said, where's the women's right protest when it comes to this game and how it treats women?
2: Oh, I remember back in the day, there was like a big thing about it. Guess what?
1: Well,
2: Nothing happened.
1: Guess what it is?
3: 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The real thing is coming up at 6 o'clock. 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

0: counselors. And talk about their problems. 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
5: All right, so I guess in the vein of therapy, I'll have to tell you that I...
6: Congratulations.
5: Oh, I mean, I realize I'm an addict.
7: Yeah. I've never seen you smile so much in my life.
5: Oh my God. It's like hitting a crack pipe. Yeah. I mean, it's like... So for those of you who don't know, early this morning I talked about I left my Yeti, which is the only water source that we have here that can stay like ice cold, because I need ice cold water when I'm talking so much. And I wanted to turn around and go home, but I would have been late for work. And I was like, you know, so we discussed that. So I found this naive water.
6: Naive.
5: You do know that's why they named it this, because it's backwards. It's naive backwards.
6: Oh, I didn't know that. Avion? Yeah,
5: it's naive.
7: Like, I did not know that.
5: Yeah,
6: wait a minute, I gotta look that up.
5: Yeah, look it up. Okay. It's exactly the word naive backwards. They're like, yeah, we're gonna sell them some regular old water in a plastic bottle.
7: Because you're naive to think it's from the mountains.
5: Right. So I

0: found it in my office and I put it in the freezer just so it can get some little ice chips in it. And it feels so good on my throat.
1: Hey, yo.
0: So I knew you were going to do
2: cold
0: that.
2: Cold water.
0: I knew you were going to do ice cold water. Ice cold. Anyway, Therapy Thursday, any question that you have for us, we will give you a little brilliance. Meredith, MD?
2: Yes, I am here.
0: Rich, the emotional support animal.
1: I am here as well.
0: And Orlando, BGYN. So if you have a question, feel free, fired up already. Let's see, out of the 614, it says, my daughter and her boyfriend fell asleep while watching a movie in our living room. And I found them cuddled up under a blanket when I woke up for work at 5 a.m. I blew up, and now the entire house is mad at me because I overreacted. But did I?
2: They were cuddling. What do you think is going to happen? What do you think happens when you're not around?
0: Under a blanket?
2: I'm just saying, what do you think? What age are they again?
0: It didn't say.
2: Okay. I'm assuming that this is like
0: old enough that you knew he was in the house watching a movie with your daughter.
2: Right. And you weren't aware that he slept over? Or
0: he
2: at least
0: slept over, though. Like, where are his parents? Yeah. Like, I'm judging that. Like, how did you get to stay over at my house and everybody was cool with it?
2: I would definitely not be okay with this. Accidents happen. People pass out and fall asleep all the time. Mm-hmm. So, but
0: that ain't no accident. That ain't no accident.
2: He wanted to sleep there.
1: In this situation.
0: Yes, he did.
1: In this situation, it's kind of like that forbidden love effect. Like, you don't want to blow up on them because then to them, it's like something that's forbidden. So then they're going to want to do it more. I feel like if in that situation, instead of you blowing up, you should have an adult conversation with them and just be like, hey, you know, you guys shouldn't be alone. He shouldn't be sleeping over. You guys shouldn't be hanging out like this when I'm not home. You know, have a real conversation.
0: You know what you do? You climb under the blanket while they're sleeping, and then you cuddle up next to them. I'm talking about that.
1: No, see, this is cool.
0: Under the blanket, and you put your arm around him. And when he's like, what is going on? You're like, nah, we cuddling. We cuddling. This is what we do. We do. You stay over here. It's all us in the bed. Like, you scare the bejesus out of him. Or you pull a gun and you click it really slowly like they do in the movies and let him hear click, click. And you're like, oh, like, I'm sorry. This is how I respond when a strange man is in my house with my daughter at 5 a.m.
2: Yeah.
0: Don't make it comfortable.
2: I would have been very upset. I don't know if I would have like woken up the entire house screaming or anything like that, but they have to know that they can't do that. They're not old enough. They're not 18. You're definitely not out of my house. So I get it.
0: How do you teach them that it's not okay?
2: I mean, my mom sat me down way early and she repeated it. Like, you're not allowed to be in the house without me with a boy, like alone in the house.
0: But daddy, you was in the house. Y'all was here. We just fell asleep.
2: I did it anyway.
1: Yeah, but you know. But as kids, you know you're not supposed to be.
2: You know.
0: And that's what I'm saying is dad blowing up might be what is called for. Because now the household knows, oh my God, don't ever do this again. Daddy lost his mind. Mm-hmm. Point taken. Dad, I think you did your job. So if you got everybody mad at you, they'll be all right. 4th of July coming up.
2: Yeah.
0: Tell them you ain't grilling if they don't get better. All right.
2: The 813, my best friend makes horrible decisions when it comes to men. You guys, she is dating now. The man that she's dating now is a pathological liar and a cheater, but she doesn't know this. I've been told countless things about this man from different people without me asking, and I don't know if I should tell her or not. The last time she was in a relationship and I came to her with actual receipts on the guy, she didn't believe it, and it turned out to be a huge argument between the two of us. I have great advice when it comes to this.
1: I think you should tell her, but then once you give her that information, like,
0: she can choose to use it.
1: Yeah, she can choose to use it, but after that, you got to leave it alone. Because once you start prying into people's relationships, then you get to a point where they're going to make a decision between the boyfriend or you. And then you don't want to be the one that's left out.
2: I have known relationships to, like, solid relationships, friendships for years and decades be broken up over situations like this. Mm-hmm. Tread lightly, my friend. If she's making her own decisions about her own life. She has the wrong picker. The next guy could be the same thing. You are not Captain Save-A-Ho at the end of the day. Just be the supportive friend.
0: Good word usage, Meredith.
2: But, you know, I'm just saying, what do you care about more? I know you want to protect her, like the song we were playing earlier. But at the end of the day, she's a grown-ass woman making grown-ass decisions.
0: That's true. And honestly, telling them will not mean that it will be fixed. But you did your job. Exactly. After that, you can't live the relationship for them.
2: I wouldn't bring this up. If you're asking me, I wouldn't.
0: Out of the 813, we have a patient who says, I'm working a job right now and most of the managers got fired or they quit. Now I feel like my job is up to me and I'm barely trained. Is it worth to keep this job?
2: It depends on what it is.
0: If you could take the pressure, because this is how people blow up. By, you know, either by performance or by circumstance. Yep. Mm-hmm. There are people, I got my job because everybody got fired. And when I first started in Tallahassee, they fired everybody and then took the kid who was the intern who learned how to do a bunch of stuff and gave him a paycheck. Yep. So if that's the opportunity, you might end up like me having a career for 20 something years. Mm-hmm. So, you know, if you can take that pressure, definitely, because you basically are the scab that replaced all of the high paying people.
1: I was going to say, take the initiative and show them that you want to take more of a role in this, because then if you show management that you're serious about this, then you could be the person that could be promoted.
2: I've seen this go the opposite way, and then the person never gets promoted, and then they were taken advantage of by the company while they're trying to find somebody to fill that manager's position.
0: Oh, absolutely.
2: So just be aware.
0: But if they try and take advantage of you, but you don't give up, you might end up stumbling your way upward.
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0: the Freak Show, Wild 94.1 Bay's Party Station. I was just getting ready to go on the air, and Meredith said something. I stopped her immediately because we all know the drama that goes in with this. Good morning, everybody.
1: Good morning.
2: Good morning.
0: Mm-hmm. Meredith?
1: Yes?
2: Go ahead.
0: You've been invited where?
1: This weekend is my mom's annual rib fest.
2: Oh, nice.
1: And it's going to be good. She's making like all my favorite stuff, and we have all been asked to bring dishes.
2: All right, and the real question is, What did they ask you to bring?
1: What do you think?
2: Salad.
1: What do you think?
0: Potato salad with raisins in it.
1: My mom is making her classic potato salad, and no, there's not raisins. And she's slow cooking ribs, okay? We have, like, all the good dishes.
2: All right, you talk about everybody else but you.
1: I've been asked...
0: Salad. Caesar salad.
1: ...to bring my famous deviled eggs.
0: Oh, the deviled eggs!
1: That's right. And it's summertime, so I can bring them.
0: Oh,
1: and
0: wait.
1: It makes sense. That's
0: so,
1: right.
0: Wait, this is fitting into your thing where you say deviled eggs are only for the summer.
1: When it's hot outside.
0: So now they're requesting it because it's time for it.
1: Tis the season for my deviled eggs. Oh,
0: That's so true. I mean, I swear everyone I meet who I talk about that issue thinks that you bat crap crazy.
1: No, I don't think so.
0: Because deviled eggs has been on everybody's formal buffet table up and down the calendar.
2: I thought it was just for holidays.
1: I guess it's for holidays. I've never, it's never been Christmas time for me, and I've been like, I can't wait for these deviled eggs, like never out of my mouth. But if it's a barbecue, if it's summertime, I want a good deviled egg.
0: Summertime in the city. So you get to make your deviled egg. Well, at least you get off of the Caesar salad track, because the rest of the family has only been really having you bring lettuce and toppings.
1: Yeah, for Thanksgiving, they always ask
2: I thought they were just going to ask you for napkins.
0: Yeah. Because then we would start judging you because we think you're the cooker in this group crew, but I don't think
1: I don't think
0: your family agrees.
1: I you know, my family has a lot of really good cooks, so they don't overly ask. They don't need a lot of my help.
0: They don't need the youth.
1: They really don't, but they always ask me to bring deviled eggs.
0: Is Jerry a good barbecuer?
1: Yeah
0: he's a grill master.
1: Yes, he is. He's a very good griller. Yeah, because my mom will slow cook the ribs in the oven for like a really ridiculously long time, and then he'll put them and char them just a little bit on the grill right before he serves them.
0: Yeah, oh, that's sexy.
1: It's so good. Yeah. They fall right off the bone.
0: Oh,
2: I love when you talk about your mom cooking.
1: Yeah.
0: I know, right? Because you never really talk about your cooking like that. It's always like, oh my God, I tried this amazing quiche. Like, you telling us all about your mom's cooking, and we like, we totally understand what that means.
3: I have a skinny girl sorbet.
0: Oh my God. And, this quiche was divine.
3: Rich, this is healthy for you. Oh. And I'm just like, are you calling me fat?
0: We cannot even take it anymore. All right, it's Friday morning. We got a lot popping off for you today. So we'll just both hit the button.
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25: Traffic continues to move well around Tampa Bay. There's not a lot of volume out there. The only issue that I see is on East Lake Road, southbound at Keystone Road, with the right lane blocked. But the interstates, bridges, major intersections are checking in clear, and travel times look really good right now. So you should have a quick ride to work. Keeping you updated, I'm Schreiner.
26: Good morning, Tampa Bay. Temperature is near 80 degrees on this Friday morning. Some showers offshore. These will continue to spread east as we go through the afternoon. So a chance for a shower or thunderstorm. Lowest rain chances near the beaches, highest east of 75, up to 60% there. Similar patterns Saturday and Sunday. So if you've got weekend plans, the coast looks mostly okay. Though in the interior, check the radar often if you've got outdoor plans. Temperatures staying in the 90s. I'm meteorologist Greg D. for Tampa Bay 28 and Wild 94.1.

0: Drizzy Baby. It's Wild 94.1. All right, check this out. I learn a lot offline, but when I see some stuff, I like to vet it with y'all because I feel like it's Capanese. This feels capish. I was watching a podcast and they were talking about, let me just drop this on you.
1: If a woman calls you sir, she's flirting.
2: That's
0: okay. All right.
3: I already knew this.
0: Is this true?
3: Yeah. Hell yeah.
4: Have you ever been to the South at all?
3: Dude.
4: Had anybody that was super polite around you at all?
3: Think about how many people call you sir.
0: Not many.
3: Exactly. So the ones that have been flirting.
0: Okay, this is what they said.
1: If a woman calls you sir, she's flirting.
2: That's my favorite flirt.
1: I love Jesus.
5: And I never, my dumbass. I missed out on so much.
1: I also feel like I address as sir if I know you're flirting with me.
2: Like, excuse me, sir.
1: Sir,
2: like,
1: please. Sir.
5: Really?
1: Please, sir. Like, if I'm catching that vibe, I'm like, okay, I see what's going on here. Okay, sir.
2: If I say sir to you, I'm definitely trying to get in your drawers. What it do?
0: What?
4: Mm-hmm. At that.
0: Wait, okay, this feels like a lie.
4: It can be used as a flirt as they were using it, but there are just some people that are polite and say yes, ma'am, yes, sir.
3: No, there isn't. Not that you
0: say. Yeah, I don't hear sir by like, you
4: I
0: know,
4: say
0: like
4: it. Good, I say it
0: good
4: all the time.
0: Southern gentleman type, sir. Mm-hmm.
4: I say it all the time.
0: You know who used to say it all the time? Double G.
4: Okay, yeah.
0: Double G used to always say, yes, sir. Yes, sir. I got you, sir. Yes, mm-hmm. sir. He was very, very like buttoned up like that. But I mean, from a woman. Okay, there's about four people who I've like talked to online or like, you know, we've been back and forth or whatever. And when they said they were like, how you doing? How was your day today, sir? Mm-hmm. And I'm like, I feel like they like, hey. Old guy. That's what it feels like that. Nah. It doesn't feel like sir is a flirt. So I've always played him to the left because I'm like, damn, okay, well then never mind. And just left it alone.
3: I always take sir like endearing. Like if you call me sir, if I hear a female call me sir, I'm like, oh, she wants
4: it. It's hospitable. I mean, if you've ever worked in the hospitality service, it's very common.
3: When it comes with Double G, I know he was a police officer, so that's why he said sir. I don't know if he was in the military. But like I take sir with like the other two monikers of a girl's flirting.
4: Yeah.
3: Like if girls go, if they do the stop, that's also another tall tale that they're flirting with you. And if they say, oh, you're bad, that's the other
0: tale. Okay, 305 says sir or mister says that they're flirting.
3: Yep.
0: Had no idea. Because I'm like Peter. Peter just said, hell no, I think she calling me old. That's what I'm saying. When like a little mama that you like hollering at.
4: Yeah.
0: Or like you are showing interest in. They like, okay, sir, well, let me know and we could do that. And I'm like, sir.
4: Yeah. Out of the 904 from Jacksonville, Duval. This says, I hate social media. I was raised to address elders as ma'am and sir. This is Cap. These are young hoes.
3: The 904. These MFers from New York have zero manners.
0: Well, I mean, listen.
4: It's crazy though. Whenever I've said that, not whenever, I have had instances where a woman is kind of like, don't call me ma'am. I'm like, bro, this is like literally how I was raised.
0: So well, ma'am is people. A disrespect to women because they feel like you're aging them up.
4: I feel like it's, for me, the way I was raised, it's a respectful thing. Yes, sir. Thank you, ma'am. All that kind of stuff.
0: Oh, absolutely.
4: And it was never to put anybody down. It has nothing to do with your age.
3: I think I think it also depends on how they say it, though, too. Like, in the way that you're saying it, that's manner.
4: Sure.
3: But, like, you know when a female is talking to you and she just hits you with just the sir. Sir. Like, sir.
0: Oh, I got a double back in. I think I've been hustling backwards. I thought she wasn't feeling me. Okay, okay. All right. Well, we gonna have to talk to Mama Lucy.
4: Rich sounds gay when he says that.
3: Sir. Ma'am.
0: Excuse me.

0: from the Skyway to Ocala. The party is here.
1: I love the music they play.
2: 94.1.
3: She ain't even all that. Like, I ain't even like that. Ain't her mama white.

0: 101 Bay's Party Station. All right, apparently we got zoo action. What happened?
1: Oh, dude.
0: What
1: was this? So I walked in this morning and I was walking through the front door and I saw a bunch of garbage on the floor.
2: Oh.
1: It was like McDonald's bags and a bunch of stuff.
2: Outside?
1: Yeah, outside.
2: Okay.
1: You didn't see it out the front?
2: No, I went in the other way.
1: Oh, okay. So I went to go pick it up. And I heard something coming from the garbage can. And I think one of the raccoons that was getting the garbage
0: out still in there?
1: Is still in the garbage can.
2: Wait a minute, stuck in the trash can?
1: I think he's stuck in there.
0: I don't think they're stuck. They just get in there. They know how to get in and out of there. They just be in there eating.
2: What if it's trapped?
0: What you going to do? Save it?
2: Yeah.
0: Oh, girl, if you don't hush.
1: That's why I swear to God.
0: Why are you like that?
2: I like raccoons. They're really cute. You know,
0: and they also got, like, disease.
1: You mean a raccoon?
2: Yeah, that. But
1: it's a raccoon.
2: It's a raccoon. It's a fancy raccoon.
0: This raccoon is European.
1: It's a trash apparently. Family. It's a trash
0: family. I swear, own everything. I know you save everything that's in this house, but you need to leave that raccoon alone because you can get the rabies.
2: They're almost as domesticated as cats.
0: They are not.
2: They're going to
1: be
2: soon
1: enough.
2: They're
1: smart as
0: hell. They outside. Yeah. They can be smart as hell. They still walking around with the vid. They got something nasty.
2: But you can raise them like as little babies, make sure that they don't have anything. And seriously, you can train them like a cat.
0: Yeah. The one that's in the trash eating random garbage.
2: He's hungry.
0: Is not healthy.
2: He doesn't have a mom.
0: If it bites you, you'll die.
1: He needs to eat too.
2: We can kind of tilt the trash can on the floor.
0: Y'all have at it then. I'll be right in here.
2: What's going to happen? The trash man is going to come get him and then he's going to go to the dump.
0: They're going to open the trash and then he's going to run out. They just take the bag. Out of the trash.
1: But don't you think
0: they don't take the whole can?
1: Don't you think we should save somebody? Because you know somebody's gonna go and try to throw something out, and then all of a sudden this little raccoon is gonna

0: mouth. And he's gonna attack him.
1: Damn it, it's contagious. Now you doing it. What is the raccoon?
2: It's a bougie
0: raccoon.
1: So stupid.
0: The raccoon.
1: Do you know how, between our parking lot here and that old QIK trailer back there?
2: I know.
1: That space right here from that garbage can back there, do you know how many animals are in this section? All of them woods right there. Yeah. There's gators, big things, snakes, cats. All kinds, cats, killer cats. Because there's cats that just be outside in them woods and comfortable.
0: Yeah. I'm pretty sure there's a homeless guy that lives over there.
1: There is a homeless dude that lives in there. Yeah. But he lives on that side closer to the building over there because I think he uses their bathroom.
2: Yeah. Okay.
1: They caught him one day. He was walking out of the woods and they were like, what the hell? The dude said, hey, and walked right back in. And we were like, why did he just walk in there where there ain't nothing but water?
2: He's a time traveler.
1: Ain't nothing but mud and water in there and a gator. I know it's a gator.
2: Oh, my God.
1: This is way too much information, but welcome to the freak show. There's a big QIK, like, big trailer that is from, like, the 90s.
0: We use it for storage.
1: It's a big storage bin for us. Mm. And I don't see anybody go in it, but I know people go in it because that's where we keep all our stuff. They got to stay outside, like gas cans stuff, and kerosene type stuff.
2: Oh, okay.
1: So you don't really see it a lot unless we got to do something outside. And when I leave, because my office is on the opposite side. So when I get ready to go to my car and I got to go to the bathroom and I got my backpack and everything else, I'm like, why do I want to walk all the way over here? So I have a spot that I go to.
2: When I go
1: down to my car, I then go around the big trailer and then go over there by the tree.
0: Uh-huh. And
1: I go over there and whiz it up, you know? And so I'm standing by the trailer literally once a day.
2: Okay. There's a lot to unpack here. I'm letting you finish.
0: Yeah, there's a whole ass bathroom downstairs.
2: There's two. There's one upstairs.
1: No, they're all on this side of the building. And so I'm like, yo, if I'm going, I'm like, I'm just going to go and I'll just go when I go home. And then I get to the car and I'm like, yeah, I might as well just go. So I walk over to the little trailer joint. But what I'm saying is I'm going and just minding my business.
2: Right.
1: And then you can see, because the tires are so old, they're like they're embedded inside like leaves. I mean, it just looks like the leaves are like tackling it.
0: Dude, they're like rusted.
1: It's like crazy. And so I'm sitting there going for the whiz, and then I look down and something that has scales.
2: Oh, God.
1: Something. I don't know what it was, because it could have been a lizard or it could have been whatever, but it was moving. And you could just see like it moving, and I'm like, that looks like a snake.
2: Oh,
1: have you ever tried to whiz and run at the same time?
0: Not lying.
1: I was high-stepping and running and went over to the tree. And it was so funny because somebody was in the bank next door's parking lot and was just looking at me like,
2: okay.
1: Like, they're like, yo, this is not right.
2: So you're holding a snake and running away from a snake.
1: I was.
2: Okay, so the snake is looking up at you.
0: Like, hey! Who is the snake?
1: Yeah. Like the snake was looking at me like, who's the little one? So adorable. Look at you. You so almondy.
0: He looks dark.
1: With your little almondy self. Look at you. You got a little snake.
0: And somebody
1: look
0: just
1: at
0: said,
1: your little snake.
0: Somebody just said, homeless man looking at old junk, licking his lips.
1: He's like, hey, you staying?
2: He's not staying.
1: Well, all right. That's
2: a new level of laziness, by the
1: that
2: way.
1: That is not lazy.
2: It is.
1: It's convenience.
0: I can't even say nothing because in the mornings when I'm taking out my dog and like.
1: You go.
0: I go right outside
2: you
0: with
2: guys
0: the dog.
2: Are so
1: I used to do that with Rivers. When Rivers would go, I'd be like, you know I'll what? We like, bond. Yes, we bond right there, right next to each other.
0: When Cece won't pee, I swear, I'll be like, all right, I'll just pee, and then she'll pee right there with me.
1: Yeah.
0: I swear.
1: That's a bond with you and your animal.
2: That's what you do with your
1: dog. That's a bond.
0: I'm telling you.
1: Meredith, that's a damn bond. I'm telling you.
2: Oh, my God. You guys are ridiculous. Incredible.
1: Yeah.
2: Wow. Riv
1: would love it. He would look up at me like, all right, I got you. I'm like, I got you too, dog.
2: So you like to pee with animals around, basically. Like, there's my snake friend. There's my dog. Let's pee together.
1: You have the nerve when you're about to go try and save a raccoon. And
2: that's
1: you're
2: right.
1: Gonna, you're going to have something to say about us.
2: Maybe.
1: Damn it is contagious. What the hell?
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29: Fridays typically have lighter traffic than the rest of the work week, and right now that's holding true. There's not a lot of volume out there, so travel times look really good, and the interstates, bridges, major intersections are checking in clear, so you should have a quick ride into work. Be safe and have a great day. Let's get to the weekend. Keeping you updated, I'm Schreiner.
30: Good morning, Tampa Bay. Temperature is near 80 degrees on this Friday morning. Some showers offshore. These will continue to spread east as we go through the afternoon. So a chance for a shower or thunderstorm. Lowest rain chances near the beaches, highest east of 75, up to 60% there. Similar patterns Saturday and Sunday. So if you've got weekend plans, the coast looks mostly okay. Though in the interior, check the radar often if you've got outdoor plans. Temperatures staying in the 90s. 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

0: right, Freak Show, Wild 94.1. Yesterday, Meredith actually, I was working on something, and Meredith gave me a pep talk because I was like, I ain't gonna do it. That was stupid because I saw somebody do it online, and I was like, but they did it way different.
1: No,
0: So I was like, man, I don't want to do it now because somebody else did it. But she was like, boy, if you don't, so she gave me a sassy.
1: I said, don't let anybody.
0: She gave me a sassy talking.
1: Yeah, stifle your creativity. Boom, go.
0: Yeah, so I went into the studio after I got done with work yesterday and just started doing it. And I had this put together, and JB walks in, and JB was like, dude, I love this, man. He's like, if you're talking like really fat, he's like, you got to say eating cereal out of belly button. And so I went and took the line out and changed it for him. He came back. He's like, dude, you put my line in. So anybody out there, guys who, if you are standing in the mirror and your stomach protrudes over your belt, or if you got a cinched, like, you know, a pair of, you know, maybe your gray sweatpants, and your stomach kind of leans over a little bit where you got a couple of extra LBs, this one is for you, because there are ladies out there for us. There's a girl online. I'm getting ready to tag her on the post that I just put up, because she is officially the American leader of chubby chasers.
1: Oh, wow. Okay.
0: And she's fine.
1: Okay.
0: And she's very motivating.
1: Okay.
0: So I'm going to dedicate this to her and all the chubby chasers that are outside.

0: Orlando.
1: Come on, come on, come on.
2: I love it. Come on.
3: Can I be honest?
1: Come on.
3: I'm going to be honest. I like that better than spend that.
1: Okay, stop.
3: Because
1: stop,
3: I can actually I can relate to this.
1: No, this
3: I'm
1: is
3: not
1: big,
3: a scammer.
1: This is big back and knees right here.
3: I'm not a scammer. I don't like what that song represents.
2: Yeah.
3: This one right here, I can relate and I can sing it proudly.
2: It touches
1: listen,
2: his soul.
1: Listen.
2: And his belly.
1: I'm just telling y'all, this is big back and knees we speaking right here. People are really vibing out. I see we up.
3: Roger said this is actually better than the original one.
1: Stop. No, it's not.
3: Yes, it is.
1: 713 says we up 230 pounds over here, Cat Daddy.
2: Yes.
3: Yo, ribs with the ops.
1: AT, what up?
3: Ribs with the ops is crazy. Fire.
1: I done eating rib bones with the motorboating back. I'm dead. He liked to motorboat. I motorboat him back. All right. Well, that is officially the Chubby Chaser anthem of the summer. So if you see some big backage, y'all can go out there because the music video has just been put up on Instagram.
2: Oh, Lord. Let me see.
1: The music video has just been put up. I'm
3: and
1: just
3: you know
1: going to tell you.
3: I hate you for it because I just saw you. I saw too much of you.
1: What?
3: You in the
1: this is celebrating a big back.
3: You scrubbing yourself down in the shower.
1: I had to, the video got to have
2: what?
1: A sexy part.
2: What?
3: I could have went my entire Friday without seeing that.
1: What?
2: Life.
1: I mean, I had to take a shower. So I was like, you know what? I'm like this morning. I was like, let me just go ahead and record this so I can give them a little something. You know, if you truly a chubby chaser, you'll appreciate it.
2: Oh my gosh. What is happening?
3: And then the wild thing is like he's over here scrubbing himself down, taking a shower, and then he looks at the camera and he's like I saw you trying to be sexy.
1: Come on, man. Wow. All right, it's up at IG at Wild94.1 if you want to get at it.
3: You need to make another remix called Fat Back and Tattoos.
1: Fat Back and Tattoos. Hey, I can put a whole mixtape together. It's all for the calorically challenged outside. Mm-hmm. All right, so y'all be clear. Just wanted to let y'all know, big backs out there, we got you. All right? Rich is a new member.
3: Yeah,
1: Meredith.
3: I'm in the big back.
1: We're trying to get her in, but you know, maybe after some deviled eggs, she'll be bloated enough to join the team as well. All right? So here we go. It's Wild.
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1: All right, your morning confession this morning comes from a no-name. It says, Dear Freak Show, my mother-in-law has watched our kids for free for almost 3 years. When our oldest was born, daycare costs were outrageous, and she offered to help. What started as a couple of days a week turned into her essentially becoming our full-time childcare. She's been amazing. The kids adore her. She never missed a day. Honestly, we couldn't have afforded for me to keep working without her help. Recently, though, she sat us down and said that she'd like to start receiving money each month for watching the kids. She explained that groceries are more expensive, she's spending more money taking them places, and she feels like she's working a part-time job.
2: Aww. Wow.
1: That boy. Y'all throw it on the nana. All right. So it says she wasn't rude at all, but I was completely caught off guard. Part of me understands if we hired a nanny or used daycare, we'd be paying thousands. But another part of me does feel hurt because that's your grandmother. Now I feel guilty for even feeling upset because she's done so much. My husband thinks that we should gladly pay her because she saved us so much in the long run over the years. I agree, but I can't shake the feeling that something has changed where grandma used to take care of the kids just because it was family. It feels different. Now she wants a paycheck to spend time with her grandkids, and it bothers me even though no one is listening.
2: Wow. I mean, daycare is hella expensive. We added up everything with two girls where we went, and it's take care of grandma. It's going to be way more affordable. If you can't do like an hourly wage or something like that, you should take care of her anyway. Like extra groceries for her kids, take her out for, you know, dinners.
1: Well, I mean, listen, we all know that this is a come up. Like y'all got to use what for 3 years, y'all got to come up.
3: You're getting free work.
1: Yeah. What's the fair amount though in your mind? That's what I'm thinking. Grandma who needs to get paid now to take care of the kids and she's doing so much with them. that if you just said it, you'd be paying thousands.
2: Yeah.
1: If it was somebody who was just doing it as a job.
3: Yeah. In this situation, it kind of sounds like they're not giving grandma anything.
1: No, so, because your grandma.
3: Yeah, but still, like,
1: there's a lot of big mamas out there that's doing it for free right now.
3: Yes. Yeah, and totally get that. And I commend them, but she was like, oh, did I feel like something changed? Yeah, something changed. It's called the economy. We all broke out here. Times are rough. So if you have somebody that's giving you free work and is also feeding your kids and doing all this stuff, what are we talking about here? Why haven't you given her money earlier?
1: Yeah, you like as far as a fund or a credit card that she could use for their excursions or something like that. Yeah. If she takes them to the park or takes them to, you know, aquarium, Busch Gardens or the aquarium. So you give her a card. That's a good answer. Give her a card that you can funnel money into, like an empty card.
2: Yeah.
1: Funnel stuff in there for her to take care of the kids. But still, what's the stipend? Mm. I mean, she deserves something. Yes. Do y'all think? Does the credit card fix it, or do you have to still pay her? Maybe that's the question.
2: She feels taken advantage of. She went from being a grandma to a full-time caretaker,
1: which is what most of the all my grandmamas did it.
2: These days, it's a little different.
1: They always wanted to be around us.
2: Yeah.
3: Okay, so I just typed in what's
1: hell yeah, my grandma wanted to be around me. Don't you know? Watch your mouth.
2: That's your opinion.
1: No, hey, my grandma. As the grandbaby,
2: he was the baby, so you think of course my grandma.
1: She loved it.
2: What if you were a badass kid? Yeah,
1: listen, all of us would be over there in the basement, tearing it up.
3: I just typed in, how much does the average babysitter make? And AI comes out and says the national average is about $26.24 per hour for one child and $29.87 per hour for two children.
2: Have fun.
1: Okay, so $30 an hour. Oh, come on, we not doing that for grandma. Okay. Grandma ain't getting $30 an hour. That's why I said, what's fair? If you give her a credit card where everything she has to spend on them, food-wise, everything else, is taken care of, now, on top of that card, what do you want to give her? Like, you know, $5 an hour?
2: What? No.
1: Like, I'm saying, it's grandma. It ain't legal.
2: You've been taking advantage of her.
1: You're giving her a credit card.
2: Mm. Yeah.
1: So now she ain't got to go in her pocket for nothing.
3: But, dude, she's giving you free work. And she has been giving you free work.
1: I get it. So pick an amount.
3: No, but there should be some back pay in this as well. So
1: back pay?
3: Yeah. Man, because she's...
1: This is a grandmama.
3: All right. If you didn't have grandma, what is the burden that you would have to pay to have a babysitter?
1: I get it. But then you my mama. Like the husband's mama.
3: I don't care. That's your mama. Your mama is working for free.
2: $250 a week?
3: And not even just that. She's paying for your babies to get food. Three? I think $250 a week is low, to be honest.
1: $1,000 a month? To watch your kid, bro.
2: And that's nothing compared to daycare, by the way.
1: All right. Well, we're just talking numbers now because we know the credit card thing is brilliant. So everybody's got, can we gavel that part?
2: Yes.
1: Okay. A credit card for the kids there that mom has access to, so she ain't got to come out of pocket or nothing else. On top of that, what amount is fair? All right. 888-429-0941. I'm going to not play it again because somebody else said play it. I'm going to actually play the real one here. Let's actually get that one going. 888-429-0941.
2: Miami.
1: All right, hold on. We need an amount. We just need an amount.

0: We fixed one part. An open credit card to take care of the expenses, especially for the summer. Perfect.
1: Yeah.
0: But on top of that, Rich wants back pay. Meredith wants $250 a week. What's fair for grandma to get paid so she can be appreciated? All right? Because obviously she's doing better than anybody else who was doing the job. A lot of people are saying $300 to $500 a week at least.
1: Ooh-wee.
2: Dude, that's cheap. For a babysitter, especially
0: but bro, like, but the family's supposed to give what's the friends and family hookup? Like, what, $500?
2: The discount is that she's ready all the time and readily available.
1: What's better is you're with a family member that you know, love, and trust.
0: $0 out of 706.
1: Yeah. I mean, I get it, but she's asking for it, and it sounds like you really haven't taken care of her for the past 3 years like you should have, because she probably wouldn't have even done this.
2: Yeah. I'm seeing a lot of $150 a week, $200 a week. I think that.
0: $150 a week, I like that.
2: But that's with the credit card, though.
0: That's $600 a month.
1: Yeah. Yeah.
0: You're a grandmama. You're not going to the club.
1: I mean, groceries, gas, all this stuff these days is expensive.
2: Okay, I got to read this. Out of the 813, it says, I'm not sure why grandma should have to ask for a contribution. Mm-hmm. You should have been giving her money anyways. At least offered and allowed her to refuse or take it. Quit playing.
0: Let's see here. We got actual a grandma right here in Apollo Beach. Hi, Sonya. How you doing?
3: I'm good. How are you?
0: Pretty good. We're trying to fix this for them so they can keep the great coverage for these kids. And that's coming from grandma. The credit card thing is a fix, but how much does she deserve, like, as a cash stipend to show she's appreciated?
3: I'd say at least $1,200 a month. At least. And that's minimum.
0: I'm sorry. I thought this was a grandmama. I didn't know you was a banker. What are you doing? $1,200?
3: The credit card, if you think about it, the credit card is not for the grandmother. The credit card is still for the kids.
0: Yeah.
3: Okay?
0: Right.
3: It's for the kids. It's for gas, if she's taking them anywhere. You have put a grandmother back to work.
1: Yeah, they have.
3: It's not just. It's not just me babysitting anymore. It's me working.
1: Yep.
0: That's a lot.
3: And it takes a lot.
0: Yeah.
3: We're getting old. We're, you know, our health, all that stuff. We can't move around, run around like we used to. That is a full-time job. If you have a lot of stay-at-home moms that say, what? Oh, I'm not just taking care of my kids. It's a full-time job.
0: Yeah, I got you. But does the love kick in? Like, I mean, you know, you love these kids, though. So can we get a discount on the love?
3: The love, most definitely. And that's why we take as good care of, you know, of them as we do.
0: So if you love them, we'll get it down to $750 a month, $750, $700, $700 a month, $700.
3: Don't even try.
0: $650 a month. You love these kids, though. They keeping you young. $650. All right, $600. $600. Thanks, Sonya.
1: I like your negotiation skills there.
2: In the letter, did it
0: wasn't
2: say
0: working.
2: Many, in the letter, did it say how many kids?
0: No. It didn't say.
2: It didn't say.
0: It just said kids.
2: Because that's also another thing. She said kids with an S. That means multiple.
1: Yeah.
2: Okay.
0: That does mean multiple. Uh-huh. Joseph, what up? Hey, Wesley Chapel, what's going on?
4: What up, y'all? So, first time caller.
0: Hey, first time caller. Welcome to the Big Back Morning Show.
4: Hey, y'all. So I think another thing, too, that we got to think about is also the age of the child. Because, like, for my situation, I have a 14-month-old daughter.
0: Oh.
4: And my parents watch her 2 times a week. But I pay, and my wife, we pay for everything. Like, the car seat, her diapers, her formula, whatever my daughter needs, we buy for her. And then also we meal prep her food. So that, you know, my parents have everything that they need when they do watch her. We also have an in-house nanny the other 3 days out of the week. That's expensive. We're paying about $500 like a week for that. So I think, like, depending on the age of the child, that matters. Like, you know, for my parents, we do treat them out. We'll bring them things also as like a thank you as well.
0: Your mom's like, hey, Herb, we got another ham. They done brought us another ham.
4: Yeah.
0: They not paying us. They paying that other lady $500, so. Yeah. But we got another ham, okay? I'm going to go cut you a piece.
2: And that's two times
4: but yeah, man, my parents are very appreciative and everything.
0: Absolutely.
4: And we are too.
0: Yeah, absolutely. And they get to they get their grandkids and stuff. That matters too. So I do understand.
1: They worked out a deal.
0: Man, do you think the grandma knows that the lady, the nanny lady, is getting $500 and she ain't getting nothing? Do you think that? Yes. You think she knows? Because, I mean, she might be, like, in her feelings a little bit. Like, you know, this is...
2: Why do you think my homeboy was whispering it? He was like, yeah, she can find.
0: He got real quiet. He's like, yeah. All right.
2: He's like, wow. I got another lady.
0: This is crazy. All right. Anyway, hopefully that helps.
1: Yeah. Take care, Grandma, because she's taking care of your kid.
0: I'm still leaning on, you know, $200 or less. Like, you know what I'm saying? Because, I mean, you're retired, though.
1: Yeah.
0: You pay retired people like you pay them.
1: Everybody's different, though.
2: But you got to understand what you're paying for here. You're not just paying for babysitting. You're paying for peace of mind and the fact that she has been taking care of them.
0: Yeah, I get you. I mean, $200 a week. Take it or leave it.
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0: 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Freestyle explosion. We got you.
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0: Wild 94.1. 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
1: I am doing good. How are you?
0: 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You got a brand new Mitsubishi, right?
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11: Couple of accidents in Manatee County. One on State Road 64 eastbound at 9th Street East with the two right lanes blocked. The other on State Road 70 eastbound at US 41 also blocking the right lane. The rest of Tampa Bay is moving very well with less volume than usual for this time of the morning. So be safe and have a great day. Keeping you updated, I'm Schreiner.
12: Good morning, Tampa Bay. Temperature is near 80 degrees on this Friday morning. Some showers offshore. These will continue to spread east as we go through the afternoon. So a chance for a shower or thunder. Storm. Lowest rain chances near the beaches, highest east of 75, up to 60% there. Similar patterns Saturday and Sunday, so if you've got weekend plans, the coast looks mostly okay, though in the interior, check the radar often if you've got outdoor plans. Temperatures staying in the 90s. I'm meteorologist Greg Deep, Tampa Bay 28 and Wild 94.1.
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17: All right, it's Beat the Freaks time. We got Sophie on the line trying to take down some cash. How you doing this morning?
18: I'm fabulous. Blessed and highly favored.
17: Blessed and highly favored. Yes, tell them. All right, let's see if the Lord gives you $300. But you got to pick an opponent. You got to go against Rich or me. Who you want to battle?
18: I go against you, big man.
17: There we go. There we go.
19: Eat that.
20: Yeah. Blessed and highly favored versus depressed and big back. Okay.
19: All right, girl, I got five questions for you, and it's all hooked up by Fair and Fair Accident Attorneys. You ready?
18: I'm ready.
19: All right, multiple choice. What year did MTV first launch? Was it 1980, 1981, or 1982?
18: 82?
19: No. Okay, let's see if you got
18: this. That was just a wild guess.
19: No, you're fine. Number two, what is Superman's real name?
18: Five. Superman.
20: Four. Three.
18: Oh, Clark. Something Clark. Oh,
20: two,
18: I don't know.
20: One.
19: Oh, man.
0: take that.
20: No, you can't. You need the full name.
0: Yeah, okay. All right, but I'll give you half point. I'll give you half point. Number three. Which TV competition show features singers performing in elaborate costumes covering their faces?
18: Bye. The Voice.
0: Close though. All right, number four. The FCC is responsible for regulating radio and television broadcasts. What does FCC stand for?
18: Orlando's definitely going to get that because he went for y'all. I don't know. Yeah.
0: Okay, last one. Spell the word definitely.
18: DefSintly.
0: No. No, girl.
20: You got an extra F.
0: It's okay. It's okay. Orlando!
18: All right,
0: Rich,
18: how many did it's okay. Get? I'm okay.
20: Orlando, you tied.
17: Oh, dang.
0: I didn't think that these were super hard, but maybe they are.
17: I'm asking these hard questions.
0: Maybe they're hard. I don't know.
17: For 300. What is?
0: All right, number one, multiple choice. What year did MTV first launch? 1980, 1981, or 1982?
17: 1980.
0: Ooh, 1981.
17: Damn it.
0: Yeah. All right, number two. What is
20: still tied.
0: What is Superman's real name? Five.
17: His real name is Kal-El.
20: Ooh.
0: Actually, might be difficult.
17: His real name is
0: His human name.
17: Oh, Clark Kent.
0: There you go. Thank you.
17: But his real name.
20: Yeah, he actually had
17: because you have to say it. You have to be like, his real name is
0: And if Kal-El. She did that, I would have said human name.
20: I'm so proud of you.
17: What, Kal-El?
20: That you knew Kal-El?
17: You know, one of my friends, Darlene, just named her son Kal-El.
0: Oh, that's cute.
17: Yeah.
0: That's
20: pretty cool.
17: I don't know how he's going to fly, but still, he's got some.
20: All right, you got one.
17: I won.
0: Number three. Which TV competition show features singers performing in elaborate costumes covering their faces?
17: The Masked Singer.
0: Yes. All right, number four. The FCC is responsible for regulating radio, television broadcasts. What does FCC stand for?
17: The Federal Communications Commission.
0: That is correct.
17: AKA in your pocket.
0: Yes, yes. Okay, and lastly, spell the word definitely.
17: Definitely. D-E-F-I. N-I-T-E-L-Y.
0: Good job.
17: You put two F's in there. She's like, I say it as definitely. Tell everybody what happened.
18: My name is Sophie, and I got spanked by Orlando.
17: Ooh, yeah, but it was a good spanker, girl. All right, so listen, you don't get the cash, but I got those Freestyle Explosion tickets. If you want to go see Lisa, you want to go see Stevie B, they are August 1st at the Yuengling Center, and I got a pair of tickets for you, or you can pay them forward. What you want to do?
18: I'm going to pay them forward.
17: Okay, then somebody else can go, and you up for this cash as early as Monday, okay?
18: Yes, sir. Y'all have a good weekend.
17: All right, you too, mama. Take care. Let's see. I got 888-429-0941. We're going to grab somebody and let them get it. All right? But we got to first knock out this booty shake with DJ Kaz and with Winters and Yonker, our aggressive attorneys, wintersandyonker.com. Let's go. 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

0: who is the husband she is divorcing after a year.
1: Does it say why?
0: No. It just says his name is Dontrell.
1: All right, shout out to Dontrell.
0: Shout out to Dontrell. It didn't work out, dog. It didn't work out. Sorry. We got a 13th birthday for Glow out in Northport. Happy birthday.
1: Happy 35th birthday to the bestie Lola.

0: drink legally now.
1: Get you a drink! 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We appreciate that.
0: DJ Cos.
1: And DJ Cos.
2: That wasn't good enough.
1: That's if you try to be smooth with it. You know, like, ooh. All right, listen. Anybody who's out there who is in the big back world, all right, there's a new summer anthem that is out there on our Wild94.1 Instagram. If you are a chubby chaser, or as what did Maya say, a chubby trapper.
2: Yeah, chubby trapper. As she held up a McDonald's bag.
1: Yo, I told y'all I have the biggest crush on this girl because she literally represents all of the fatties out there. And this is one of her posts that she put up.
3: I like a big belly and a crop top. Y'all started calling me a chubby chaser, but I want you to take a second and think about that, because to say that I was chasing chubby is to imply that chubby ran, right? Ooh. Chubby's not running though, because okay, I'm a chubby attractor, a chubby trapper. I'm driving around with my McDonald's bag like, chubby, chubby, chubby, I'm gonna get you.
1: I'm telling you, hey, if you're a big back, she's the soul that you need. I'm just saying. All right, I got her tagged on the joint at Wild941 on the Instagram.
0: Chubby attractor.
1: Chubby that's trapper.
2: Chubby, chubby, chubby.
1: With a bag of McDonald's. Come on. In that McDonald's bag.
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0: for one. How you doing, sis?
1: I am doing good. How are you?
0: Outstanding. Listen, ever since you got your brand new Outlander, I know people have questions. What's some of the things they ask you on the street?
1: Is it really true? 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
23: In Tampa, we have an accident on Dale Mabry at Kennedy Boulevard. It's affecting both southbound and eastbound traffic. I-4 West slow from the Selman Connector to the junction at 275 South through Tampa, slow between Bush and Sly Avenue. In Manatee, we have an accident on State Road 64 eastbound at 9th Street with the two right lanes blocked. Keeping you updated on Shriner.
24: Good morning, Tampa Bay. Temperature is near 80 degrees on this Friday morning. Some showers offshore. These will continue to spread east as we go through the afternoon. So a chance for a shower or thunderstorm. Lowest rain chances near the beaches. Highest east of 75, up to 60% there. Similar patterns Saturday and Sunday. So if you've got weekend plans, the coast looks mostly okay. Though in the interior, check the radar often if you've got outdoor plans. Temperatures staying in the 90s. I'm meteorologist Greg Dean, Tampa Bay 28 and Wild 94.1.
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Boy, eat that. This for all my chubby chasing boss babies round the world who love them some fat on the muscle, who doing the best they can. We see y'all.

0: Orlando.
1: Like the fat over the muscle is crazy.
2: Like the fat over the muscle. Listen, you try and cuddle up against one of them rock hard superhero boys. That don't work. It don't work. Everybody out there, y'all like superhero type, like the men with that thing.
3: It looks good.
2: That evil, nasty, dirty V that they got in their crotchural region. That little V that they got, like the little D'Angelo. That how does it feel? That right there. Forget y'all. Y'all get every other day. Today, Chubby Chasers win.
3: Eat that.
1: Did you know first time around, I thought that was a woman's rapping this.
3: I did too.
1: And I just found out that was Orlando pitched up.
2: I pitched myself up. You gotta pronounce it like what the way I did it, honestly, I was gonna do it on AI, but mm-hmm. AI would have made it sound like her. And then so I was like, that might get you like taken down because people are fighting over their like intellectual property. So Orlando. I was like, I don't wanna do that. So I went in there and I was just like, how did them young call the cops? And I was like, wait a minute, I could talk like Babs. Because Babs is very close. So I was like, you got to do the wide mouth. You're like, where you at? And like, so I was in there doing that. And then I pitched it up a couple steps. Like one part, I pitched it up too far. But I was just like, yo, I'm not going backwards.
3: Sounds like a chipmunk.
2: Yeah, because it was like Alvin and the Chipmunks in there like with his girlfriend.
3: Right.
1: Some people think this is still a female. It says, why does she sound like Riley from the Boondocks?
2: Yo, that's me, man.
3: Yeah.
2: No. Love me a big man. Thank you. See, this is what I'm saying. Y'all Phoenix. Out here celebrate your calorically challenged people this weekend. It's Friday.
3: Yes.
2: Meredith just talked about a cookout that her mama's doing.
3: Rip
2: like,
3: fest.
2: Listen, everybody out there going out, whether you going to the concert or mm-hmm. whether you going out to the park, whether you going to Pride or whatever, let it hang.
3: Mm-hmm.
2: Eat that.
3: You let it hang.
2: Eat that.
3: You were in the shower
2: now,
3: in your video.
2: Because sometimes you have to sacrifice a little sexy for a music video.
3: I was like, oh. Yeah, but if I was in the shower with some bubbles, everybody would be like, oh my God, freaking out. But then you do it and still.
2: Well, that's because my yammies are real. You would be causing something else if you did what I did. You know, I mean, listen, I was going to make a video that was just like, you know, animated or whatever. But I'm like, listen, if you're a real chubby chase,
3: mm-hmm.
2: you want to see this sex.
1: Oh, for real?
2: You want to see? I mean, I've had some people who have DM'd me already this morning saying, hey, that shower scene got me ready.
3: You're getting hit on.
2: And I'm
3: on
2: like,
3: for that?
2: Yo, I got hit on because chubby chasers really exist.
1: Yeah. And you don't even know how grateful you should feel if you watch the video because you can see Orlando's nipples. No band-aids. No band-aids included.
2: They outside. Yeah.
3: Was it weird setting that up this morning? Like, did your daughter see you setting up?
2: Okay, so first of all, it was funny because I set it up last night. And I was like, when I get up to take my shower this morning. So I'm literally, Kaylin is like, why are you setting up the tripod in the bathroom? And I was like, mind your business. And she's like, I just wanted you to know that if I was setting up the camera in there, you would have a problem with it.
3: Of course.
2: I'm like, absolutely. But I'm talent. So it's different.
3: I'm talented.
1: That right there, that sentence.
3: Yeah.
1: My mother would have been like, oh, you act like you pay bills in this house.
2: I'm like, yeah, don't mind your business.
3: It's I can sit here.
2: It's for my OnlyFans.
3: Yes. It is a funny video.
2: I got
3: you
2: an OnlyFans page.
3: It.
2: All right. Anyway, it's up at Wild941 on Instagram. Mm-hmm. And I put it up on Facebook. People have been asking why we haven't put it up on TikTok. And honestly, it's because TikTok isn't as user friendly as IG. We've learned during Scaryoki how to not get canceled for using other people's music, and it's just to make sure you add the song.
3: Yeah.
2: But you can't add the song to TikTok and then move it down and minimize it because we put everybody's song on Scaryoki, so we give them the credit when we post it. And that's, you know, that's something we've always done. When we did Ribs instead of Destiny Child's Bills, when we did all of the different ones that we have made,
3: sure.
2: We have always sent it to the label so they would give credit to the artist whenever we would play it. So Davey's actually going to put this Eat That under Spin That's like BDS. So mm-hmm. every time Eat That plays, Young Miami will get the credit for Spin That.
3: That's good.
2: Yeah, because it's still you know, their production track and everything else. And so we don't want to undermine anybody else. We just want the fat people to live, baby.
1: Some people are still asking, so that wasn't Babs?
2: No. Trust me. Because I went down and asked, I called him War Games, but Will was in there. I'm like, yo, I know you know how to do this AI thing. He's like, yeah, I got 11 labs and blah, blah, blah. But he had all these meetings. Mm. So I went to Speedy. Yeah. Speedy was like, yo, just go down there and tell Babs to do it. She sound like her. And I was like, yeah, but then it'll take us longer. I'm like, because then I'll have to explain the concept and stuff. So I was like, let me just go in the room and try and just talk like Miami.
3: Yeah.
2: Miami.
3: Do you think Orlando. Babs would take that as a compliment or as a diss?
2: No, that's not a diss.
3: Like her. No, in her opinion, you don't think it's a diss at all. Most of us don't. But
2: that she
3: think...
2: sounds like young Miami?
3: Yeah.
2: I think she knows.
1: You just try to take Babs' sauce just now.
2: What?
1: Like, you try to copy her whole vernacular. Like, you know?
2: Miami. Like, where can I see the video? It's on IG. It's not a lady. It's me.
3: Yeah, you're. Like, I didn't think that was you.
2: That's me.
3: For one second, I never thought that was you.
2: Yeah, you hear my name at the beginning. I'm.
3: Orlando.
2: That's me.
1: That sounds like a lady.
2: Yeah. That's me right there. That's Orlando. That's my producer tag now. When I produce a record, I'm going to say Orlando. Just like Young Miami.
3: Yeah,
2: though.
3: Not like DJ Khaled or anything like that.
1: If Orlando don't trust like, you, he's going to shoot you.
2: Yeah, he's my Orlando.
3: Yeah, it's like those. Have you ever seen those people? I don't know if it's like a daytime show or whatever, but they don't have somebody to introduce them or a comedian. And so they'll change their voice and be like, and now coming on the stage.
2: Yeah, they'd be behind the curtain talking about, and coming out on the stage is an incredible improv performer.
3: Yes. And then they walk out and
1: it's a world where big bags are the loved ones.
2: Yeah. Give me my flowers. Go ahead. Go ahead.
1: Orlando and the Freak Show.
0: He likes to motorboat and she motorboats him back.
2: That's what got to be the poster. Like, if we do a movie poster.
3: Yeah. Whoa,
2: like, where it's like, you know, because this could be famous.
1: We could do the trailer.
2: I could be famous.
3: Do you want me to make you a thumbnail? Tell me what you want.
2: If we get a movie poster, the headline at the bottom has to say, he loves to motorboat. She motorboats him back.
1: I can see the movie trailer right now.
2: Yeah.
1: I can see it. Here we go.
0: She's a double D.
1: In a world.
0: So is he.
1: In a world where look maxing is the thing that everybody does. We have Orlando.
0: Belly maxing.
1: Belly maxing.
0: Belly maxing at an all time high.
1: Big backseat. Oh big backseat.
2: The first Orlando starting the track sounded like Meredith.
1: Dude, how many?
2: That is what, actually, Chef Jess said that yesterday when she dropped off my meals. I played it for her. And she's like, is that Meredith at the beginning? She about to rap? I was like, no, that's me. Why is everybody trying to give it away? It's me. God. All right, let's see. That is Iotasha.
1: Yeah, what?
3: Iotasha?
2: This is called Iotasha. That is me.
1: I don't know how many times you got to ask the question in a different way. So that wasn't Meredith? No, that was Orlando.
2: All right? Like, I just died learning that that's Orlando. Like, all right, whatever.
3: Oh, it
2: was just a little something. Whatever. All right, anyway. Meredith, I had a quick question I wanted to ask you before we wrapped up. And this is absolutely improper.
3: Okay.
2: But a Michigan woman has pled guilty after deputies discovered that she tried to smuggle an unopened bottle of wine, Pinot Grigio, into jail.
3: Oh.
2: She was hiding it inside her body.
3: Oh, I guess there's like two places.
1: Where did she hide that?
2: The 48-year-old woman was originally arrested for trespassing at a CVS where police say that she stole the wine from CVS before being booked into jail. Officers said she had trouble getting into the patrol car. And during intake, when she's in the jail, corrections officers found the hidden bottle inside her vajiji.
3: Oh.
1: Hey, yo.
2: And a vajiji.
1: I know. I'm just saying. Hey, yo.
2: Vajiji. And ordered her to remove it.
3: Oh.
2: The wine was later destroyed as a biohazard because it had essence all over it.
3: Yeah.
2: And she is now facing up to 5 years on the contraband charge. She's going to be sentenced on August 14th.
3: Oh, my God. So, yeah, you only have two options there. And she picked the front.
2: Yeah. So what I'm asking is,
1: be careful now.
2: No, because I mean,
1: be careful.
2: I mean, listen, we see this headline like once a month.
3: Yeah. That people.
2: So at up. Some point, it's going to happen. All right. So Meredith, you're in a car with your husband. Okay.
3: Where are we going with this?
2: And he looks at you.
3: Yeah.
2: And says, hey, we could go to jail for this. So we need to get rid of it.
3: Oh. Oh.
2: How long do you think it would take you to hide it? Whatever it is.
3: It depends on what it is.
2: A bottle of wine. Open container laws. Can't have a bottle of wine.
3: We're going to jail. I'm not Absolutely not.
2: I said how long? You could have said like 30 minutes. It give me 30 minutes to get in.
3: It took me like 3 seconds to answer. Like there's.
2: You don't think you can get a bottle of wine?
3: No. Ew, that's disgusting.
2: I'm not saying it's perfect, but I'm saying like if it's an emergency where Anthony's like, yo, both of us go to jail.
3: Yeah.
2: Nobody's here for the girls. Hey. Cops pulling us over. I can keep driving. How long do you need? Keep driving. How long do you need?
3: Yeah, I'm not. That's not happening at all. That's gross.
1: I don't want.
2: See
1: with
2: that?
1: With
2: See
1: all
2: that?
1: Respect.
2: It just comes after this.
1: With all respect. Because the last story that we heard was that some guy put a thermos.
3: Yeah.
2: Yes. He put a whole Yeti up and he put it in Yeti. He put it in the caboose.
1: And no disrespect, do you think you could fit a wine bottle?
3: I don't think
2: Well, a baby came out of there, so yes.
3: Yeah, but that was on the way out. And to hold it there.
2: Well, that's why she had problems getting in and out of the patrol car. She was like, listen, I'm not trying to cut myself.
3: Yeah.
2: But I'm just saying.
3: Honestly, I don't blame her. I'd need some wine, too, before I'd go to jail.
2: Like, I mean, listen, if you're a ride or die.
3: Yeah. I'm not.
1: A ride or die.
2: I mean, you're a ride or die. I will do this for you. Right. I'm just wondering how long does it take to get that
1: Meredith
2: to get that gone.
1: Meredith says she'd rather die.
3: Yeah, how long would it take? I'm thinking at least like 4 or 5 minutes.
2: That's all?
3: Yeah.
2: Oh.
3: If we're going to try to do something like that, I'm thinking it would take at least some situation and configuration of some kind.
2: The way you said if, though.
3: Yeah, I'm
2: it's
3: not.
2: Like, it's like it ain't happening.
3: I'm not. Well, how long would it take you guys?
1: We going to jail. Yeah.
2: take me to what? To do the same thing?
3: You know, from behind. How long would it take for you guys?
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13: In Tampa, an accident on Dale Mabry at Kennedy Boulevard and a crash on Hillsborough Avenue East at Dale Mabry. We have a crash on US 301 northbound at Balm Road. In Manatee, an accident on US 41 south at the Hernando de Soto Bridge. We have lane closures on State Road 64 eastbound at 9th Street because of a crash. And an accident on 75 south at State Road 70. Keeping you updated, I'm Schreiner.
14: Good morning, Tampa Bay. Temperature is near 80 degrees on this Friday morning. Some showers offshore. These will continue to spread east as we go through the afternoon. So a chance for a shower or thunderstorm. Lowest rain chances near the beaches, highest east of 75, up to 60% there. Similar patterns Saturday and Sunday. So if you've got weekend plans, the coast looks mostly okay. Though in the interior, check the radar often if you've got outdoor plans. Temperatures staying in the 90s. I'm meteorologist Greg D. for Tampa Bay 28 and Wild 94.

0: 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Please just rewind. 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
1: 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Mr. Him.
2: 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Somebody tell them people Mr. Him is here.
3: Whoa, whoa, whoa, whoa, whoa, whoa.
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0: 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Ballin' hard on another hemisphere. Somebody tell them people Mr. Hem is here.
1: Whoa, whoa, whoa, whoa, whoa, whoa.
0: Mr. Hem is here.
1: Whoa, whoa, whoa, whoa, whoa, whoa.
0: Mr. Hem.
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0: Ooh.
1: Come on.
0: Like a movie scene.
1: Come on.
0: Yes.
1: Shout out to the homie Mims, because I know he's going to be into this one.
0: Yes.
1: Yeah.
0: Just here,
1: come
0: too.
1: On, Eric. Come on, man. Y'all better give us y'all flowers.
2: His government.
1: Damn. I mean, no. Eric's the manager.
2: Oh, okay. Okay.
0: Government name.
1: Oh, we know his government, though. I mean, we're going to go out there.
2: Shout out to Mims. Music is my savior.
1: Big shout out to the homie right there. I mean, listen. That was a banger.
0: That was fun.
1: That was played at Old Wild like he was from here.
0: Yeah.
1: Like, because everybody was like, is he from here? Because I was running that. We ran that one.
0: Mims was the very first rapper I met in radio at Ocean Club off the water in Jacksonville. Yep.
1: Really?
0: That was my very first one. Yep.
1: Mims. He was everywhere in the state, boy. Yep. He was outside.

0: to hold myself back from some of the ad libs because I felt like I was gonna take away from your verses. Oh. So I kind of
1: we got some hundreds up here, but it also said y'all sounded like some serious white people.
0: Wait, what?
1: It was behind my script. I had to look. Say y'all sound like some serious white people. What? Just because we articulate?
2: Yeah.
1: This is why I'm hot. That's hot. This is why I'm hot. Hot. This is why I'm hot. Hot.
2: But the song is kind of like that, though.
1: Yeah, it's because it's a military kind of staccato to it. Like mm-hmm.
0: What's the word that you use?
1: I ain't use nothing. Every time you try that, no.
0: The syncopation.
1: Wild. The hello.
3: Good morning, Freeze. It's your boy, Carrie.
0: Hey. What up, Carrie?
3: So, as a collective, y'all all did well. Meredith, you still under the rap team contract.
2: Okay.
3: It's almost borderline extension.
2: Thank you very much.
3: It's borderline extension. But I have to get this one to Rich. He got the BTA today.
2: Hey.
1: Belt to ass with the ad libs. The A and BTA is for ad libs. Belt to ad libs.
3: There you go.
1: That's what's up, man. Appreciate you, dog. Have a good weekend. Yeah, be safe out there.
0: Somebody just texted in. Orlando should have did that in the girl rapping voice.
4: Miami. Orlando.
5: This is why I'm hot. I'm hot cause I'm fly. You ain't cause you not. This is why I'm hot. I'm hot cause I'm fly. You ain't cause you not. This is why we hot.
0: Ooh, somebody said this is why the freak show is hot.
1: We hot cause we fly. Wait, Wild, hello.
3: Man, I give y'all flowers, bro.
1: Come on now.
3: Yeah, y'all killed down, bro. Y'all almost made me wreck.
1: We don't want that to happen.
3: Rich, man, you can tell Rich was putting his chest into it, man.
1: Yeah.
0: Anything New York.
1: And his tippy toes.
0: On my back.
1: Mims.
3: Yeah, man. Hey, y'all. Hey, Mims, be proud of y'all, man. Oh, proud of y'all, bro.
1: That's what we talk about. Appreciate that, fam. All right, see that?
0: Mims call. He'd be like, yo, why'd you mess up my song?
1: For real. They're like, hey, man, I got complaints from my fan club down there. Hey, Wild, hello.
6: I got two things. I know why I'm hot, because I'm out here working in the hot sun every day.
1: Okay? This is why you hot.
6: I don't know why y'all are hot, because y'all are in the AC.
1: Sometimes. It quits on us a lot.
6: But, number three, y'all going up on the big screen.
1: Uh-huh. Hey,
0: there's AC in there. I know there's AC in there.
1: AC where the big screen is. We know that part right there.
6: On the big screen.
1: There we go. Appreciate you, Richard. All right, there we go.
0: I know this has nothing to do with karaoke, but I got to read this. It says that at 9:41. What is Lizzo doing in Orlando's bathroom?
4: Miami.
1: Listen, I just put that song up this morning, and I got more sales than Lizzo got on her album last week.
0: All right,
1: so back up off
2: me. Hey, those are facts. I think she sold like 3,000.
1: She sold like 3,000. Like, you, I mean, come on. Like, I mean, like, come on, Liz.
2: I think she's done.
1: I think you put the goddamn flute down. Maybe somebody will rock with you. But nobody, whoever said I want to hear the flute solo. Ain't nobody ever heard that. People be paying good money to go to her concert. She's like, you know what? This is going good. I'm going to bust out the flute. Oh, bitch. Just put the flute away. Nobody want no damn flute. All right, anyway.
0: More fire. Boop, boop, boop. Somebody just.
1: All right, well, okay. All right. Boop, boop, boop, boop, boop, boop. Do you too. All right. Hey, welcome to the weekend. It's here, man.
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19: In Tampa, an accident on Dale Mabry at Kennedy Boulevard and a crash on Hillsborough Avenue East at Dale Mabry. We have a crash on US 301 northbound at Balm Road. In Manatee, an accident on US 41 south at the Hernando de Soto Bridge. We have lane closures on State Road 64 eastbound at 9th Street because of a crash. And an accident on 75 south at State Road 70. Keeping you updated, I'm Schreiner.
20: Good morning, Tampa Bay. Temperature is near 80 degrees on this Friday morning. Some showers offshore. These will continue to spread east as we go through the afternoon. So a chance for a shower or thunderstorm. Lowest rain chances near the beaches, highest east of 75, up to 60% there. Similar patterns Saturday and Sunday. So if you've got weekend plans, the coast looks mostly okay. Though in the interior, check the radar often if you've got outdoor plans. Temperatures staying in the 90s. I'm meteorologist Greg D for Tampa Bay 28 and Wild 94.1.
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This that chicken cheese. 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I'm up the street. Pickable. Yes, AGs. I'm putting something to sleep. Pickable. He on the ground. I praise God and start stumping feet.

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0: this karaoke just got us touched in our soul.
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0: And even C Nasty was singing along this time.
2: I don't know what you're talking about.
0: Yeah, whatever. Whatever. No, you ain't going to just push us out there.
1: That's right.
0: Hey, I'm offended that you only watched 5.5 seconds of my music video.
3: All right, tell him why.
2: First and foremost, it's my son's birthday, so I'm going to say happy birthday to my son. First, he just turned 9.
0: Hey, we give him a correct shout.
2: Happy birthday, son. I love you from your dad. CJ, I love you. Happy birthday.
0: CJ, hey, run his pockets. I'm just saying. I know what your daddy make.
2: He already did.
0: Run his pockets, all right?
2: He got a Nintendo Switch 2 out of me. I was just like, oh.
1: Dude, it's awesome. I love it.
2: Back to your video. I mean, I got through the first scene in the kitchen, and then it was a scene in the shower. I was just like, yep, stop. The shower scene was too much.
0: They refer to that as weightism. The problem is in your heart.
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0: OnlyFans, yeah. 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

0: Meredith and she was singing along. I'm like, Meredith, you know how to do the K-Wang? She said, yes. I'm like, Meredith, hold on. Meredith, I will give you cash money if you can do. She's like, oh, wait, you mean the dance? She shut that down real quick.
1: I thought you meant the song. And I was like, yeah, of course I know this song.
0: No, I meant the dance. Nah. Anyway, you got to do it with your shoulders.
2: I'm looking at Meredith's computer right now. She's looking up how to do the cash. Yeah. YouTube tutorials.
1: This one is 15 years old, this video.
0: Yeah, they got some videos, but it's definitely from way back. Like, for real.
1: 2001.
0: Yeah, that was it right there. I didn't even know how to

0: wing.
1: That's a chicken wing.
2: He over there doing. That's different. That's different. All right, listen, your weekend starts here, man. I know everybody's moving around and doing a whole bunch this weekend. Stay safe. I know that this is the witching hour, because when you got 4th of July coming, all the kids are excited, so you let them take a couple of pieces out to pop off. And that's where it gets dangerous, because you letting them go out and do that, and you might not be watching them, mm-hmm. right? We don't want those kind of situations. You know, our man, JPP, it was a big, huge example of how it could go left. And he was doing that to protect the kids of the family, saying, I'm going to handle it for y'all instead of y'all doing it. And ended up, you know, didn't stifle his success, but it definitely left us all with an image that we need to pay attention to around the 4th. So I always come back to that in my head. Everybody stay safe out there. If you on the road this weekend, make sure you stay safe and stay rested. Yes. All right. What's up, man? Appreciate you, though.
1: Yes, sir.
2: All right, I'm going to go and take my shower and videotape my shower. Oh, if y'all need to see it again, I got it for you. Hey, oh, by the way, our karaoke is up at IG at Wild94.1. Get at it.
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4: I'm not going to lie. 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
5: She stopped talking?
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4: 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I don't know. 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But when I woke up, she was like, just to let you know, you farted in your sleep and it was disgusting. Yeah. And after that, I thought it was like something small. She didn't text me after that.
5: She ghosted you?
4: Yeah. She ghosted me.
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0: if you're outside this week, you already know the move is at JQ's on the Deuces. 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

Franchise, good morning. It's Friday. We made it to the weekend, and there's a lot going on in the city this weekend, so we appreciate you making us the soundtrack for that. All right, holding you down with new music courtesy of Flo. It's Don't Break a Heart. Turn it up.

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0: about my life. It was very disappointing last night, U.S. losing to Turkey, eh? I understand that they were, you know, sitting and resting some players because, you know, they're already in the knockout round and whatnot. But, man, to lose in that type of fashion, Turkey, eh? Scoring a goal damn near at the buzzer, bro? Nah, and Twitter was in shambles last night. It's Wild 94.1. 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

0: 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How you doing, sis?
1: 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How are you?
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0: Shout out to the fam out there in Duval. That's right, Chameleon. It's called I'm Here. You got it right there in the Wild Party Mix. Courtesy of the homie Kid Leo, hold it down, Joey Franchise. Still checking in on the text line at 888-429-0941 for that frequency. We got part two popping off on the other side. Hold up.
1: 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This that banger. 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

0: for one. How you doing, sis?
1: I am doing good. How are you?
0: Outstanding. Listen, ever since you got your brand new Outlander, I know people have questions. What's some of the things they ask you on the street?
1: Is it really true? Does credit not matter at St. Pete Mitsubishi? I mean, sometimes I want to pull out my credit card and show them, listen, this was my score before I walked into St. Pete Mitsubishi, and they were still able to get me into that 2026 Outlander Sport. They

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0: He's coming to Miami and Orlando real soon, and stay tuned for us possibly being your plug on that. So, Squad 94.1, one time for my man Kid Leo. Putting it down, all brought to you by 1-800-ASK-GARY. I'm still here hanging out with you as franchise on Wild 94.1.
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for the Yay After Party on Sunday, as Delta Downtown announced that Justin LaBoy is going to be the special guest host after Sunday's concert. So make sure you come head downtown to Delta. I'll be on set too, man. And C-Nasty will be there too. So come hang out with the Wild Team. 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

0: We got Chris Brown, Kehlani, and Usher for you, and a classic from 2017 on the way.
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Supergirl last night, and I was very underwhelmed. 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I thought the performance, though, of Supergirl was good. 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

0: One time for my guy T.I. New album out today, Kill the King. That's what it's called. Off that Mr. Him right here on Wild 94.1. Turn it.
1: Never chase bread, chase the vision. Make your word when you say it, be the business. No cap, God am a witness. Success feel better, independent. 9-11 at the Valley, Adeline. Big Master P vibe, no limit. Ballin' hard on another hemisphere. Somebody tell them people Mr. Him is here.
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1: Hey, what up? It's Babs for Wild 94.1, and it is officially the weekend. 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
9: An accident southbound 275 at I-4 is causing slow traffic this afternoon. There's also delays around Ray J, and there's an accident southbound Dale Mabry near MLK. Traffic slow along 41 just north of Riverview. The bridges look good this afternoon. And in Pinellas, there's a crash northbound 66th Street at 102nd Avenue North.

work day. I'm a cat girl, so I want to adopt another cat. I want to get a pet. I haven't had one since I've lived here in Tampa, but that is a big responsibility. And I treated my cat like a dog, by the way. I used to take it to get Santa photos and everything. R.I.P. to Snowflake. 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Hey, hey, hey. 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
12: There's an accident westbound I-4 at County Line Road. There's also a crash eastbound I-4 near McIntosh. And in Tampa, there's an accident southbound 275 at I-4. A lot of people are taking the Selman Expressway as an alternate. Traffic slow around Ray J this afternoon, and the bridges are looking good.

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They sing. And even cry. 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
1: Now for traffic from the Aggressive Attorneys Winters and Yonker Traffic Center.
2: There's an accident westbound I-4 at County Line Road. There's also a crash eastbound I-4 near McIntosh. And in Tampa, there's an accident southbound 275 at I-4. A lot of people are taking the Selma Expressway as an alternate. Traffic slow around Ray J this afternoon, and the bridges are looking good.
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0: The new joint of the day. Hooked up by 1-800-ASK-ARIA. Yeah.
3: The new joint comes from Koi Leray today. Speaking of Koi, she's going to be in the city for the Yay festivities. You know her and Justin LaBoy are a thing. Song's called Outside. Turn this up. Let me know what you think about it.

That's your new joint of the day. Like it or not? Text 888-429-0941 and let us know. 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Now we're

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1: Meffner?
2: You mean Meffner? 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
1: Yeah, not her.
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1: Man, I'm going to be hyped.
0: Yeah,
1: I'm
0: man.
1: I'm going to be hyped.
0: Yes, it is. Well, we're going, like all of us, or a lot of us are going on Sunday. And listen, Kid Rock has said the N-word. He's talked bad about immigrants, and he didn't even apologize. And he performed, I believe it was at the Mid-Florida Credit Amphitheater. Yeah, there was no press conferences. It's just like, come on, man.
1: And if anybody happens to see us at the concert, do not judge us.
0: Yeah.
1: Because we're going to be having a good time.
0: Exactly. Listen, though, we do got these Disney World tickets for you coming up this hour. You want to go check out the H2O Glow Water Park? You can get hooked up this hour. I want to play a Britney Spears song. You got some Britney Spears?
1: Of course I do. You know what I mean?
0: Because remember, she was a part of the Mickey Mouse Club, too?
1: She was. I'll drop some Britney in the mix, man. I ain't scared.
0: All right, so when you hear Britney, call us up. We got your water park tickets on High 94.1.

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Big Master P vibe, no limit. Ballin' hard on another hemisphere. Somebody tell them people Mr. Hem is here. Whoa, whoa, whoa, whoa, whoa. Mr. Hem is here.

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11: Heavy rain in Pasco County is causing delays both directions of 75. There's slow traffic northbound 275 getting into Pasco County, and traffic slow through Tampa north and southbound 275 between I-4 and West Shore. There's delays around Ray J tonight, and traffic looks good across the bridges.
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0: chance to get hooked up with a 4-pack of tickets to Metro Lagoons, where I'll be tomorrow for the kickoff of summer. That Rod Wave is going to drop before 7 o'clock on Wild 94.1.
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2: So Olivia is 5 years old. 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
3: What's wrong with that?
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4: It's Black
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0: Hey, what up? It's Babs for Wild 94.1, and it is officially the weekend. You know, the weekend is where most people buy cars, right? 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
22: There's heavy rain tonight in Pasco County. Traffic slow both directions of 75. There's also delays along 54 tonight. Be careful on the roads. Traffic slow westbound I-4 approaching 275. There's delays around Ray J tonight. And there's an accident northbound 75 approaching Big Ben.
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12: Traffic slow westbound 54 near Livingston, and there's an accident at Livingston and the Collier Parkway. Traffic slow around Ray J tonight, and there's delays westbound I-4 approaching 275. Things look good across the bridges tonight, and there's delays in St. Pete southbound 275 approaching 38th Avenue North.

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1: 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Barack Obama has finally clapped back.
2: About time. I've been waiting for him to say something about that orange mother. You know what I'm trying to say.
1: Anyway, we're going to tell you what Barack said about Trump up next, man. 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
1: It's the Bootleg Kev Show, holding it down, man. That's James Andre Jefferson Jr.
2: What a dub, bro.
1: All right, man. So recently, Barack Obama went on All the Smoke with Matt Barnes and Steven Jackson.
2: It's clapback season. Come on now.
1: Listen, he was asked why he thinks Trump is so obsessed with him, and he finally has got a little bit of smoke for the Donald. All right, this is what Barack said.
3: The obsession?
4: The obsession.
3: I know what it is.
4: I obviously, have a room in his head.
3: Rent free.
4: A suite in his head. But first of all, when I was president, the last thing I had time to do was worry about what
3: somebody said.
4: Somebody said, or what my predecessor did.
3: Mm-hmm.
4: They're gone. I've got work to do.
3: You locked in.
4: It's hard to describe how, if you're doing the job right, every day you've got 5-10 things that are real hard, and you have to be constantly focused.
1: That makes sense, man. And then Barack goes on to say that Trump is worried about a lot of things and the American people are not one of them.
2: So I just wish Barack Obama would cuss a little more. Michelle Obama, go high, go low. No, just go low all the time. They already low.
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6: approval. We're no longer at St. Pete. We moved to Tampa. St. Pete was too far.

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0: 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How you doing, sis?
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1: It's the Bootleg Kev Show. The Daily Hate is on deck, y'all. If you got something you want to hate on, leave us a voicemail right now. We do it every day, man. 877-817-2888 is the number. James, anything you want to hate
2: on? I'm hating on my Instagram algorithm. It's been taken over by just debauchery, and I don't like it.
1: What is a debauchery?
2: Yeah, Pokemon. That's what it is. Yeah. You know what it is. Come on, stop playing.
1: You got a bunch of half-naked chicks on
2: I didn't say that. I said Pokemon. You bringing up other stuff.
1: Anyway, what are you hating on? Leave us a voicemail. It's the Bootleg Kev Show. A million.

0: What are you hating on, ma'am?
1: I'm hating on people that go to concerts and then sing louder than the actual artist. Like, I didn't come to hear you whine like a feral cat. In this specific example, it was actually an orchestra, so there was no reason for people to be singing, and they were. I f***ing hated every second of it because it was just ruined by the people around me. I f***ing hated
0: it. I'm trying to figure out who goes to an orchestra to sing along. I feel like that's a very professional, chill atmosphere.
2: I'm going
0: to
2: be honest with you. If I'm on a little something, whoever's singing, I'm singing with them. It is what it is, boo. I paid for my ticket just like you did.
1: I don't know. I think there's a time and a place. Go to karaoke if you want to sing behind a musical track, but like, don't go to a concert.
2: Yeah. I'll go to karaoke after. I'll keep the party going.
0: Appreciate you getting your hate on. All right, look, if you got something you want to hate on too, 877-8

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1: What a dobo.
0: All right, man. The World Cup will conclude at MetLife Stadium in Jersey, which is where the Giants and the Jets play. Donald Trump is actually going to personally hand off the World Cup to the winning team.
1: Oh, I hope everybody lets. And it's in New York, too. Oh, they going to boom just like at the NBA Finals.
0: I kind of hope Iran gets all the way to the end and wins.
1: Oh, that would be amazing. I don't even think he could pick this up as old as he is.
0: Anyway, stay by your radio. Coming up next, man, we have got the No Cap News on the way.
2: Miami. 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

0: the Bootleg Kev Show. The No Cap News Report's coming up, James. What you got?
1: A Texas neighborhood was forced into a lockdown. Let's just say they're going through a bedemic.
0: All right. We'll find out what that means up next. Keep it locked.